The Crush 92.5 plays just great music. And now, more music than ever. KKAL-FM San Luis Obispo, Paso Robles, is The Crush 92.5. The perfect blend.

Up All Night. That is Beck on the Crush 92.5. This is Mandy. Reminder that he's going to be at the Santa Barbara Bowl for September 22nd. You can grab those tickets with the links over on the Crush app or crush925.com. Here's the Wood Brothers with the Trick.

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My heart.

0: We care about what you care about. Life on the Central Coast and great music. 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

0: the Crush 92.5, the perfect blend. I'm Suzanne, and today we're talking with our friend from Tolosa Children's Dental Center, Development Coordinator Catherine Abate. Welcome back.
1: Hi, thank you for having me.
0: Yeah, so you guys are getting ready for a big fundraising weekend with Tolosa Children's Dental Center and Sip for Smiles Sunday at Filippone Ranch Winery. Give us a rundown. What's going on?
1: Yes, so we're really excited. Again, we have our Sip for Smiles fundraiser event this Sunday, May 17th from 2 to 5 p.m. And it's going to be, again, at Filippone Ranch, which is right off the 101.
0: Yeah, just right there in San Luis Obispo. You can check out everything we talk about today at TolosaChildrensDental.org. Tickets available for the fundraiser at Filippone Ranch this Sunday. So give us the lay of the land. I mean, Sip for Smiles gives us an idea of what might be happening. It is at a winery.
1: Yes.
0: But what else?
1: Yeah, so it's just a relaxing Sunday afternoon, and we're excited because we'll have Jack Milstead perform live music, a delicious charcuterie spread from Chef PR Catering, an exciting silent auction, and of course, some delicious Filippone wines.
0: Yes.
1: And really, it's just an afternoon to, as we like to say, sip, snack, and support Tolosa Dental, and for donors and community to come together, learn more about Tolosa Dental as a nonprofit organization, and just to hear what's going to be happening in the upcoming years.
0: Yes, and we also all want a reason to do a Sunday fun day vibe. So
1: exactly, yes.
0: So check that out at TolosaChildrensDental.org, tickets for this Sunday, and really to poke around and learn more about what's going on with Tolosa and, you know, the idea of Tolosa Children's Dental Center and why we're raising funds. Talk about that.
1: Yes. Yeah, so again, we are the only nonprofit pediatric dental center in SLO County. Really, our nonprofit organization is to continue providing oral health care to underserved children in the community, as well as just bringing healthy, happy smiles to children as well.
0: And so talk about the programs, because there is a physical location in Paso, but there's also some school-based stuff that you do. So give us sort of like step us around the county and what you guys are up to.
1: We have our main location in Paso Robles, and then we have our dentistry at school programs in Shandon and San Miguel as well.
0: And the idea there is like a couple times a month, or is it kind of any time, but at those schools that are in those more remote locations, you send a dentist out, or are they there full time? How does that work?
1: So we see children during the school year, and our registered dental hygienist goes onto the property. She is there most likely like 2 to 3 times per week.
0: Got it.
1: And she does all the x-rays, cleanings, and then after she's done with her work, she'll upload it into our system, and our dentist at the main office will take a look at it. And depending on what case the children has, they'll either go and visit our dental office in Paso. And if not, then they'll just continue seeing our registered dental hygienist. And really, the main purpose behind this is for children to not skip school and for parents to not miss work.
0: Yeah, that's so cool. It's such a unique thing that you guys do, but very needed and very valued in our community. And, you know, this is why we like to get out and support these kinds of things. So Sip for Smiles coming up this Sunday, 2 to 5, Filippone Ranch Winery in SLO. And the motto to sip, snack, and support,
1: yes,
0: for Tolosa. Catherine Abate, Development Coordinator.

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There's a new one from Jack White. It's G-O-D and the Broken Ribs. The Crush 92.5. I'm Suzanne, ready to go with our Hollywood buzz. And this morning we'll start with this. A Marvel television special presentation, The Punisher, One Last Kill, now streaming on Disney+. John Bernthal's return as The Punisher, just as emotional as it is brutal, from gory kills to a moving look at PTSD.

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1: Now, a clever man would put the poison into his own goblet, because he would know that only a great fool would reach for what he was given. I'm not a great fool, so I can clearly not choose the wine in front of you. But you must have known I was not a great fool. You would have counted on it, so I can clearly not choose the wine in front of me.
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0: Jack Johnson and Upside Down here on the Crush 92.5. It's Pepper and it's Cake. We've got Goose coming up next, and Goose is going to make their West Coast run here soon.
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0: is Mumford & Sons, and here with Chris Stapleton on the Crush 92.5. Pepper Daniels with you. Chris Stapleton, of course, playing a sold-out show at the fairgrounds the day before the 2026 California Mid-State Fair starts. It's not an official fair show because it's a pre-fair show. And stop asking me for tickets. It's sold out instantly. I don't have tickets. Seriously, stop asking.
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